Thank you. This song is dedicated to my lover, who's here tonight, who I love very much. 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

0: three guys, Shadrach, Meshach, and Abednego. The Bible says these men made up their mind and made a decision. They will not bow down to any god. Nebuchadnezzar, the king, had placed the gods. He said, anyone who does not worship, the Bible says, but these men made up their minds, we will serve no god.
1: Yes, Lord.
0: And the Bible says,

0: said noma kungasithatha usifake emlilweni kodwa lenkosi esiyikhonzayo izosikhipha emlilweni kungenzeka ingasikhiphi emlilweni but we are not going to bow.
1: Yes, Lord.
0: The Bible says King Nebuchadnezzar was so angry athatha amadoda kankulunkulu bawafake emlilweni what he made the fire to be 7 times hotter. Now he missed it, he missed it, he missed it, he missed it. He did not know that the number 7 stands for perfection.
1: Yes, Lord. Amen.
0: Hallelujah. They put them through the fire. But the men of God were walking in the fire. They were just walking in the fire. Nebuchadnezzar said, wait a minute, wait a minute, wait a minute. Didn't we put 3 men in there? For I see a 4th man. Who's walking around in their midst?
1: Yes.
0: Let me tell you, I don't know what fire you're going through. It does not matter what kind of fire you're feeling. But that fire is not meant to burn you. It's meant to bless you. That kind of fire is not meant to kill you. It's meant to keep

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1: It will move into the Eastern Cape side by Tuesday. Together with this cold front, we are expecting some isolated showers and rain to start on the southwestern and southern coastline early Tuesday morning, and then persisting up until Wednesday afternoon on the eastern coast side, and then approaching Thursday, we are also expecting some isolated thunderstorm development over the central parts of the country.
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2: Last week, the rating agency Moody's lifted South Africa's rating outlook from stable to positive. This comes 6 months after Standard and Poor's lifted South Africa's credit rating for the first time in 2 decades. That is positive for our country. With dedicated investment expertise, the presidency continues to coordinate the national investment drive. In March of this year, we held a very successful 6th South Africa Investment Conference where we secured pledges for investments in excess of 890 billion in industries across the economy.

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6: 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parliament and ore the members of parliament were one shot or the last two or committee. It's a vote of confidence that ke amogela ka matsogo a mabe.
0: Jala re ka re mo sebetsi o tlo bang ka sehlohong wa lona le le committee le wena o eteletse committee e pele e tlo ba ofeng.
6: Sa mathomo ke re tlo lebella report ya independent panel e eteletse pele ke judge Nobo. Then after that the next process it over the hearing really the witnesses plenty of fun evidence more pillar commit but before we fit everything there are steps that as committee as chairperson it will have to look at to make sure yeah it's a valid especially yeah evidence leader legal advice of committee because this is the first committee of its kind but at all times it's also more Africa war or no reported on more committing must withstand legal scrutiny and awards and really reviews on the committee report. For example ka go pula ona le section 194 ya public protector bona le di legal challenges including legal challenges ya Abdulla Stool wa committee. So it's important for na chairperson at all times latele law latele constitution latele law ya parliament gore no as the members as committee we are always on the right side yamla wa Africa bo
0: jaleka o satswa bua pejana mabapi le ntla ena ya independent panel e neng ntse le teng na go ye fitile molemong wa mo mamedi le molemong wa mo ai wa Africa bo papa nge fe mpakeng tsa committee ne o eteletseng pele le independent panel e ya na go fitile.
6: So the difference, independent panel, I know the powers here, or no, it can be the witnesses. And it's the fact that whenever we let the fella from the written submissions, and then there's a decision here from those written submissions. So it's not an intensive process. It's the one that looks at the return submission that no, is there a case or is there serious misconduct or something that the president can need to respond to. And then once that's done at the first stage, then it goes here more committing your impeachment. And that's where the difference is between the two committees.
0: Jale le nehetse nako e kae hore le be le phetetse tshebetso ya lona mme o lebeletse hore le tlile o qalaneng ho kena tshebetsong.
6: So we have been given the time frame ka hore we are still looking at scoping the work that needs to be done and also understanding hore ke la mathomo this committee in South Africa e be hona. So we must walk cautiously and not rush the process. So we are scoping the work. We are still going to interact with evidence leaders, senior counsel, so that one fair idea or no, with this kind of a process, what are the likely time frames? So we have been set down the state attorney and the legal advisors or no, we estimate the time, but the work is happening already behind the scenes with the team. So we should be able to start as the days progress, we'll give indications to South Africans for more what are the likely timelines that we are looking at.
0: And that the Ghana re lebohe ha holoka na go le motsotso tso ka dimeleng tsona o seng ka jeno.
6: Ke leboga.
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1: If we continue to see prices moving in the direction that they've generally been moving in, we're going to get to a point where commuters and consumers can no longer afford to transport themselves. We've already seen many a commuter struggling to afford transportation costs. In fact, many a commuter has gotten into the cycle where they work to earn money. The money they earn goes to fuel to fund them going back to work. Now, that's a vicious cycle for a consumer to be stuck in. And the moment they cannot afford to participate in that loop, we're going to start seeing either organizations allowing people to work from home or, to an extent, organizations laying people off because they can no longer afford their workforce.
0: O sa le tswalo ho nyolwa ha ditheko tsa mafura manyolo le maema a komello tsena tsohle di lebelletse ba le kgahlamelo empe ho nyolweng ha inflation ka 5% selemong sena sa 2026. 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
2: So I'm afraid inflationary pressures will remain for now, even if diesel prices and petrol prices will come down. And that's what the Reserve Bank wants to address. They want to make sure that the secondary effect of inflation doesn't take hold in the economy. And put it differently, the Reserve Bank wants to make sure that inflation expectations remained anchored around 3%. It's still well above 3%. For that reason, the Reserve Bank will need to keep interest rates relatively tight and might even have to increase interest rates further. But I think the fact that they've increased interest rates already may be just enough to prevent further rate increases.
0: Re lekola hore ranta e sebeditse jwang papisong le ditšhelete tsa dinaga tsa matšhaba ha mebaraka e kwalwa maobane. 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
2: We are there in South Africa, we have qualified, which is very, very important. And from that qualification, we will then look at our group. I mean, the likes of Mexico, we have played against them in the past.
1: Morago gore leeto la bona le busetswe morago ka letsatsi le le tee, Bafana Bafana ba swanetse go lebana le dilo tse dintsi ka ge Mexico goba North America e le kgole gomme dinako tsa bona ga di tshwane le tsa Afrika Borwa.
2: 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These boys on their own with their clubs, they've acquired enough experience and they're looking forward to perform to such that they go and represent South Africa.
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2: 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We don't have to feel pity. 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
7: This is my first World Cup, so I'm looking forward to learning more from this one. I've learned from previous tournaments that have prepared me for the World Cup. So physique, mentality, psychologically, you need to be ready in order to take on the games.
0: Tom Hara, baletsa phala ba supileng ba tswang continenteng ya Afrika, ba ile go tsamaisa dipapadi tournamenteng ya mohope wa lefatshe. 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
7: There's more than 60 countries within Africa that are fighting for the same spot. I think we are represented by seven countries in Africa, so it speaks for you. You know, I don't have to explain it. Seven countries out of 60 plus, so which means we are part of the top countries when it comes to officiating in South Africa.
0: Motlatsi wa maletsa phala Zakhele Siwela o qalile go tsamaisa papadi mohopeng wa lefatshe selemong sa 2018 naheng ya Russia. 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
8: Look, this says a lot about the standard of refereeing in South Africa. It shows to South Africa that we are amongst the best in the world. I mean, if you get yours called three times in three World Cups, it should tell you that you are doing something right.
0: Siwela ibile yena fela mokwetlisi ya tswang Afrika Borwa dipapading tsa mohope wa lefatshe wa selemo sa 2018 naheng ya Russia fela selemo sa 2022. 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
8: It's very important that we adapt, and I have already done a few games with Tom. Yes, like you said, mentioned that I've gone with previously I've gone with different referees. I think I've gone with Chani in Russia, and then in 2022 I was Victor. Now I'm with Tom. I think it doesn't matter who I go with. My job is to assist him to the best of my ability so that we can be able to do whatever game that we're given to the end without any issues.
0: Ho tsa papadi ya rugby. 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
9: We're so happy with the win. I think this after Uganda, we needed to have a good look at ourselves, then come up with a plan and just execute that plan. Our game management went well. We didn't want to play in our own half. We didn't want to give the opposition an opportunity. Easy ins, yeah. So, but we said let's just play in the opposition's half, allow them to make mistakes. The Kenya team, the way we applied pressure onto their skill set as well was good for us. We got the rewards from it.
0: Kidi petela katsa papadi ya tennis. 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
5: During the course of this financial year, the presidency will focus its work on the priorities that we set out in the State of the Nation address. The first priority we set out in SONA is to grow the economy of our country and create jobs. Following years of challenges, our economy is on the mend. The macroeconomic environment has improved. Our tax collection revenues remain strong. Public finances are in better shape and national debt has stabilized.
4: O boetse a theoletsa makala a beileng leitlho maemo a moruo wa dinaga tse e fapaneng a tswelelang pele go phahamisa maemo a naga a moruo.
5: Last week, the rating agency Moody's lifted South Africa's rating outlook from stable to positive. This comes 6 months after Standard and Poor's lifted South Africa's credit rating for the first time in 2 decades. That is positive for our country. With dedicated investment expertise, the presidency continues to coordinate the national investment drive. In March of this year, we held a very successful 6th South Africa Investment Conference where we secured pledges for investment in excess of 890 billion in industries across the economy.
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9: There is nothing that will change, in other words, after the decision that was done or handed down by the Constitutional Court. My decision, I think, will remain the same. That part of the constitutional decision relates to the politicians because they have to finish off that which they have started. You'll remember they abandoned the Section 89, whatever process they were starting, and then it is a way of the Constitutional Court to force them to do what they were supposed to have done years ago.
8: Tenga o re qeto ya hae e latela seo a ileng a se fumana ka hare ho dokete ya nyewe ena.
9: We have dockets and we rely on the docket to make a decision whether there is a case or not. So the decision that we came to hand down was based on the information that was in the docket and no influence whatsoever from any other court.
8: Tenga o peetsa hlalosa qeto ya hanyeweng ena bošodu ba tšhelete bo etsetseng polaseng ya moporesidente ya Phalaphala e ntse e lekolwa ke kantoro ya ha ya botšhotšhisi ba setšhaba boemong ba naga ka mora gore bosesewe Mokgwebane Foundation e phepetse qeto ena ya hae.
9: There was a foundation called Busisiwe Mokgwebane Foundation. They put in a representation to say they are not happy with what was decided upon, and that representation is still in the hands of the national office, which is the office of the NDPP. They need to review.
8: Tenga o tumela ha o se letho le phoso qetong e entsweng ke yena.
9: The money was there because there was a safe which two people had the keys to the safe access. And then this one who made the deal with the person that came in there to buy the buffaloes, after he chose in and paid the money, The money was taken into that safe and he felt the money is not safe and if it gets lost, it will be my responsibility. And that's why the money was then stashed under the couch.
8: Eo ke molaodi wa lekala la na la botshutshise province ya Limpopo, Advocate Ivy Tenga. 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Nna ke rape o Mokwena. SABC News, Bloemfontein.
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11: No, mine was smooth. I registered online, got to the window, there were 2 people in front of me. I did it on a Sunday, so that's my tip.
12: I just wish they could be more, you know, they could be quicker with the service.
13: It was a bit complicated today because it took like an hour to try to navigate to the other side. But my brother used often his Caldon Spoot. But today I was a bit surprised about what is happening today.
10: Mohlanga ya ka sehlongwa SARS Beas Theron ore ba tla nehelana ka dithuso ho ba e hlokang.
14: For now, we're not going in with a hard-nosed approach of we're going to take your vehicles if you don't have anything. The first phase has to be one that has an education flavor and a service flavor to it. So right now, we want to help people, and we want to help them to become compliant so that the next time they come through the border, it's a seamless process. I can mention that if you actually go and look what happens in the queues, those guys that have pre-declared, it takes them less than 2 minutes to get through the whole process. But if you haven't pre-declared and you have to go through all the steps again, it takes you up to 10 to 20 minutes. So I would plea for people to actually use the online capabilities, the SARS Mobi app, the SATMS app that SARS runs for travelers, and then also the links on the website to just make it easy for yourselves.
10: Theron ore ba batlang ditlhakisetso ba seqhehaqehe ho leba di office tsa SARS.
14: South Africa has a very strong automotive industry that is gradually under stress. And that's why it's important that people become compliant. So if you buy in your personal capacity a vehicle on the other side of the border and you're working there, and you bring it back to South Africa, then you're actually importing a vehicle. Like for argument's sake, if I go work in Europe, and I buy a vehicle there, and I want to bring it to South Africa, I'm going to pay full duties on that vehicle and fulfill the legal obligations in terms of having an import permit for ITAC, etc. So the same applies in the scenario here. However, if you have a business in Lesotho, and you have a vehicle registered in the name of that business, you would have the relevant documentation to prove that, and therefore you can qualify for a TIP to use your vehicle between your South African residence or business and your interest in Lesotho.
10: SARS e bulela hore ba sa ikobeleng molao ona ba tla fumantsha kotlo. Ke ditabatshotetsi SABC News.

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1: I lost the trust, not necessarily to the members that were assisting, but I lost the trust to DPSI as a component to say, in my point of view, or in my knowledge, I thought those drugs were lying in the forensic. So to get stolen like that, and it's not that one or two bricks are stolen, the whole consignment, it brings us back to square one, where we're trying to remove these drugs off the street, and they're going back under the police watch. So
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2: All other schools in the Western Cape will be open unless approval has been granted for closure, which will be done on a case-by-case basis. Our default position is always to keep schools open and only to close schools in exceptional circumstances, but we are mindful of the severity of the warnings in place. All schools are expected to open on Friday, the 5th of June, 2026.
0: Mo presidente Cyril Ramaphosa o bolela gore nyollo ya ditheko tsa oli lefatshe ka bophara ka lebaka la ntwa e kupang ya Amerika le Israel Iran e lebeletse go tswela pele o ama Aforika Borwa ha bosula. 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
3: Effects of the surge in oil prices and other critical supplies like fertilizer are likely to undermine much of the progress that we have made in bringing down inflation and the cost of living. Together with disruptions to the global economy, these developments are likely in the immediate term to slow down our economic growth and to hamper our efforts to create jobs. We should anticipate that conditions will be difficult for the next while.
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1: Tahoha. 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

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On a city of Africa, Rarating, Cacheno, Kilabarro Cacheno, Afanetu Michela Jolamasa, Samarro, Gabatella, Celebus, and Magasana, 2026, Vuga, Vuga, Vuga, Vuga, Vuga, Vuga, Vuga, Vuga, Vuga, Vuga, Vuga, 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
2: 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Police allegedly found case dockets, explosives, ammunition, and more than 50,000 rand hidden under a mattress. During his bail application, the state opposed his release, arguing that Nkosi poses a flight risk, may evade trial, and could interfere with witnesses and ongoing investigations. However, Nkosi has denied all allegations against him. The court's decision will determine whether he remains in custody pending trial or is released on bail. Spium Kiza, SABC News, Pretoria.
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3: The effects of the surge in oil prices and other critical supplies like fertilizer are likely to undermine much of the progress that we have made in bringing down inflation and the cost of living. Together with disruptions to the global economy, these developments are likely in the immediate term to slow down our economic growth and to hamper our efforts to create jobs. We should anticipate that conditions will be difficult for the next while.
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4: 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Mane Road Report se petetsane go Elias Motsoaledi Road le Main Reef Road. 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
0: Yeah.
2: And to the Samaya because o tseba o rona di case go gauti. Rona le case go case the rona di case go
0: a Free State. Free State.
2: Go Free State.
0: Yeah.
2: So ya Free State fake dey. 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
2: no when I talk about this thing is very very deep and it can go directly in our one because of without fear or favor ni se ri bua matala site le go pachukara le batho ba ratang polo batho ba ratang gore bana ba be successful because it's not about us but papa must fix their house. It's a very clear thing. Safa must fix their house. There's a lot of corruption. And it's very painful when I trust this year. Kore, the case is a safe energy. Each and every province, case is a safe energy. So why those coordinators, the people who are running, go to the province in Zabore, the coordinators study, they don't fix those things. Understand? So Safa National, they must put the rules down. Each and every league high spend, there's no case. We don't take any case. Because we told sometimes Kadas, we told that didn't win a four games season in each home. I do it's a case the last 28 games. I mean it's a guy here.
0: Abatisemelao ya bona boss abatisemelao ya bona o bane jwale selemo ke di court case selemo ke di court case re hlaisa hampe
2: it's true when I buy you because remember Safa doesn't give any team money these people even simply they don't get the when are you know it, they don't get grant money like First Division and PSA. You run the team from your own pocket. You understand? So it's very, very painful. And the right teams, the best teams, they don't go to the playoffs because they are honest teams. You understand?
0: Yeah, o ka re tshwarele fela mona re fitisetsa mabenkele ha re khutla re tlo utlwa hore dintho ditseditsa maya jwang ka mona mmamedi tse re bua le Thabang Maswanganyi ba bangata ba motse ba jalo ka 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
2: yeah I've been for the past couple of years when particular ke ba personal ke ya go di playoffs wow batho ba mthatha le supporting you can take their supporting the games well. Look at the mobile. Which also about you that it's in by the FC reverse. You know, it's a home team, but they didn't give the present AO defense someone and it's about a mobile. Understand? So, turn up your mobile, the executive, the MEC of Moko, Go is the kid that day mobile, Bassaf, Abam Super Foundation. It was a great day to watch football yesterday. The reference was perfect.
0: Dibapetse ho bapala dipapadi tse kae ka letsatsi maobane dibapetse jwang ka jeno di hona le dipapadi tse tsatsa dibapala jwang tsa ka jeno.
2: Yeah, I get what they were worried today o tla la tricky. Re zala ground u tshiwalo wena ba tshikara tsa la Mthatha Stadium.
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2: Yeah, imuna ke part 18 je wa bona ona ya tsane. But it is about how to be born, Chrisa. How to be me, I check up about it. Hey, my body, my
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2: ya standard sa play ne ku tsa wena kwa tikara it's not that it's perfect because the first game it was the people didn't understand because they override the NCDA you know what NC Pro people but you know what never na na or events it was ya NC Pro you know what so come ka even never na na or MP it was ya because first game nation NC Pro was facility and then second game kwaba C-Point it yako Western Cape itlalani FC Ravens yako Eastern Cape home game so my first game yako kwaba NC Pro it win it to me ishapam pay so neba batu wabana da neba nana or pin it was a boma pangul remember bo 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Western Cape, Barai, Bola, you are in that, but Mauban, Babo, Chipe, you pay me spoke, but we not to me.
0: Northwestern is a way a whole, we have a petty Ranyona. Northwest University.
2: Northwest, no, they were like they throw, but they were never forced to pay. Possibly the chance thing at they had to clear trade, clear consistency. Because Nevada Chimiaco, Nevada Chimiaco Pumala.
0: Harishabetakajin. Freestata Yabapala, Mangaun United Yabapala, Xaribapala, Leona Ravens, La Masia Yabapala. Takajin DM is wrong, Obona is wrong, O predicta in when a monkey come.
2: Yeah, the way he was never out, spirits among our way in the top. But the Ravens, you know, because it's home, it's a home game, it's a tough game, it's a very, very, very tough game, it's the first game I'm going there now, in Tomata 9 o'clock, when I'm going to go to Ravens versus Mangau United, Yako FC, and then Utotala, Luturi Cricket versus La Masia, first 12. So, Ravens, Lili Mangau, it's a very, very tight, but I give it to Mangau.
1: Is one Tieto?
2: If I'm Mangau, because I can use one when I'm going to watch it, but now I can share the list for the Kibona player for all, but so the player say it wrong. This team can compete with this team inside the field of play. I give a mic at the prediction, you know, you go to the Mang Mang High. Ronaldo and Governor is a bad player. Kibona or Mangau, it's one of the players in top. Kitaki Buari, Fanu Nasala, former Chiefs player.
0: Moleko, Khotso Moleko.
2: Khotso, yeah, Khotso ke captain ya bona. So, I was shocked to go wrong. Now, the 20 players is 7, it is 12, and those are quality players. Wow, so, I can teach them a Ravens, Mawani didn't kill me. That's a wow thing. No, they were under pressure. They were scared to play. Actually, why they were scared? Because they were home, and defense someone anyway, you know, they can't just see them. It's my first time to go to the office. So when I find you kind of simply attended my play, the playoffs, the ABC, Umtata, I give it 100%.
1: Ne ke yona ntwe ne ke batla ho utlwa ya hore na tsietso e joang bala tedi ba tla ba tlo shebella bolo jwale ke yona ena wa e araba hore ka nnete o maketse.
2: Yeah, it's tough because of ne ke le worried ka because ba patadita. 40 right, entrance key 40 right. 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It means no, someone to suffer when I ask about that. 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
1: 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Police allegedly found case dockets, explosives, ammunition, and more than 50,000 rand hidden under a mattress. During his bail application, the state opposed his release, arguing that Nkosi poses a flight risk, may evade trial, and could interfere with witnesses and ongoing investigations. However, Nkosi has denied all allegations against him. The court's decision will determine whether he remains in custody pending trial or is released on bail. 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
3: During the course of this financial year, the presidency will focus its work on the priorities that we set out in the State of the Nation address. The first priority we set out in SONA is to grow the economy of our country and create jobs. Following years of challenges, our economy is on the mend. The macroeconomic environment has improved. Our tax collection revenues remain strong. Public finances are in better shape and national debt has stabilized.
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3: 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I don't know killing up a gadi teen stuff somewhere.
0: And it's 10 years, it's killing Kahanyan.
4: Sure, sure.
0: But to have a last industry.
4: Yeah, yeah.
0: But to back in, I can lead Coco, Kamakasili, Molimotepi, but to about how whole whole group, Wabana group until Juan of Tarana 10 years, let's killing Kahanyan, boss. Dikai the group is a rose in Krimamel. This has to be my tata, aside the guy fella.
4: Yeah, yeah.
0: Let's give it like Jolly, but out to check industry boy in Tirana Joan and call Lukai 2026. Kibata and Aburak 2026 competition wise. Tabaya, yeah, I said, about my piano, Banavana, meaning our civil art, such a number. Oh, mamma, what's my mamma? Game wise, you guy who are Kaluna in terms of who compete at Lukailo.
5: Rena re compete because re tswere lane ya rona re
0: nice yeah.
5: So I know industry is growing now Mapiano international but are we keeping our music
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1: mavuso
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1: yeah
2: majida ba mo diseleng because of tabai because of tabai you know so rutu mo fatse ra rent lectures ara addressing
3: tabai ara
2: addressing this issue already ba ba simba yutlile ko sa le ra ila tlhala ha nyane TikTok ra yentsa
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2: we always say there's nothing wrong go tsamaya le dinako
1: yes
2: you know
1: it's important
2: yeah ki the way ki line ba understand and ki the way they prefer ho etsa business ye ka
1: teng yeah
2: rona we are old school we are old school are mind u rekisa ka boot we don't mind re tla ka di hard copy no we are old school
1: yaspana
2: you know sure
0: Go ba tutse bana le di CD player. I go that the way.
2: Ke ya pa ba di batla.
3: Ba batla copy sign ilwe.
2: 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Ba ba batlang di copy they will definitely ba to di thola.
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1: Yeah.
2: La vere performa our new music. Kore how regular ticket.
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2: 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It's a very revita a very colorful album because the features di mo album o rena le bo Azana.
1: Yeah.
2: We have Amanda Black.
1: Yeah.
2: Rena la Amanda Black.
1: Yeah.
2: Rena le Ntlantla Mafu.
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2: 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So if our ka tikiti ya Ziyakhala mo San City, re tlo celebrate African music together, I'll join.
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7: one night. Hey, but the VIP. VIP. 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
1: Hey, man. I told you about it when I told
8: you. 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Put a fella.
1: 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Put a fella. 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
1: When there's an increase, food prices goes up, and when the price of petrol or fuel goes down, the price of food does not go down. The price of public transport, which majority of South Africans are using, goes up. And when it goes up, it does not go down when the petrol decreases. So we acknowledge the fact that there's a global issue here. But with us, South Africa, we still have opportunity to create a platform where oil can be generated. We've got refinery industries. Why can't we do that? We've got coal. Why are we not using it?
0: Ba kinyeweng ya polao ya Senzo Meiwa Kenella Buthomncane Khumalo e lebeletse gore e tswele pele ka bopaki ba yona le gotleng a le e phameng la dinyewe le Pretoria o seng gona. 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
3: My Lord, this is not a murder case, and in this case is a possession, and there is no suspect by the surname of Ntanzi in that case. It's only Utilese.
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1: 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Would I be correct to conclude that you took that decision as what the crime scene commander, as the
2: yes,
1: most senior person? Are you responsible for the scene? On what basis did you take that decision?
2: As the senior officer on the scene, commissioner, any of these executive or decisions that are made with regards to a crime scene and the handling thereof would have fell squarely on my shoulders.
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3: 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So the issue of meeting the legal team of the president and other matters that are widely reported become just a leg on a bigger issue that actually shows her bias towards the president.
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4: 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It is alleged that the two proceeded to a secondary school in the area where the deceased was attacked and assaulted by unknown suspects. The victim sustained severe injuries and was transported to a local clinic in a private vehicle for medical treatment. He later succumbed to his injuries.
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5: Tropical storm Changmi is moving up the Pacific coastline towards central Japan as authorities warn of flooding, mudslides, and overflowing rivers. Evacuations have been ordered for more than 350,000 people, including parts of Tokyo. More than 800 domestic and international flights have been canceled so far, with local transport, including the Shinkansen bullet trains, also facing disruptions. Officials are urging residents to continue to monitor advisories.
0: Di taba tsena tsa rona ya le shumele motso mong di fella mona ma melatsa ding hore nya le shumele metso e me di tools.
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1: On arrival, they found the lifeless bodies of two males aged 41 and 42 on the street with gunshot wounds. The motive for the shooting is suspected to be taxi-related, and no arrest has been effected yet. Anyone with information that might assist with the investigation is kindly requested to contact Crime Stop on 08600 10111, 08600 10111.
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2: Indeed, indeed. And the court said even now there was no explanation to the monies and to the things that were found in his place. Hence why the High Court agreed with the lower court that the lower court did not err in its judgment or in its ruling to deny Nkosi bail. And that in fact was an agreement with our argument at the state. When we opposed the appeal application, we also told the court that we argued that the lower court did not err in its decision to deny Nkosi bail. So as the NBA, we welcome this ruling.
0: Colonel Gavin Jacob wa lekala la ditlolo tse mpe tsa molao Durban o tekile bopaki ka pele ho komishene ya matlanka hore o ne a le matsatsing a phomolo ha a bitswa hore a tlile ho thusa ka dithethefatsi tse hapilweng tsa dikilogramo tse 541 tsa cocaine. 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
4: And not the quantity, it's the seizure, the type of seizure that we had done. I've done clan labs and the like, okay. But this was the largest seizure of cocaine per se that I had done.
0: Lefapha la Thuto profenseng ya Eastern Cape le ne lefaditse hore le kginne dikolo nakwana diterekeng tse tharo ka mora tlhokomediso ya boemo ba borobedi ba maemo a mabe a lehodimo e entsweng ke ba ditshebeletso tsa bolipi naheng ena. 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
5: Three Eastern Cape Department of Education districts have suspended schooling for today and tomorrow, which is the 3rd and 4th of June 2026, following warnings of severe weather conditions by the South African Weather Services. The three education districts, namely the Nelson Mandela, Sarah Bartman and Buffalo City, have been identified as parts of the province to be severely affected by the level 8 weather warnings. Therefore, an urgent convocation responding and or regarding this weather condition has been sent to all three districts to take precautionary measures to avoid any loss of life during this period.
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5: 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So even when Ashamo I is on an appeal, I to someone mo high court. 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
0: 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Sibahle, good day and welcome to Lesedi FM.
8: Good day to you and thank you so much for having me.
0: We heard that Colonel Gavin Jacob was one of the first police officers called to the Isipingo crime scene where cocaine worth approximately 200 million rand was discovered. Please take us through his testimony.
8: Yes, so Colonel Gavin Jacobs called by Colonel Duma, who actually came before the Madlanga Commission yesterday. And I think what is interesting with his testimony is the fact that he was called from leave to come and assist with this drug consignment. So he then called his superior saying that he would be attending to the scene. And when they got to Isipingo, that is when they discovered this large drug consignment. And I think what is also interesting with his testimony is the fact that, you know, the manner in which that scene was handled. He testified that they didn't cordon off nor close that depot when they discovered this large consignment, and the national instruction dictates that the scene must be closed and cordoned off so that police officers could also, you know, conduct their investigations. And secondly, he also admits that the consignment was not placed in forensic bags because they simply did not have enough forensic bags to house that much, substance or cocaine. And that is when they decided that they would drive with the consignments to Isipingo Police Station.
0: Like you have said, that he has also told the commission that he made the decision not to close the crime at the Isipingo depot, where more than 541 kilograms of cocaine was intercepted by police. What was the reason for that decision?
8: I mean, he says that he didn't want to prejudice the businesses that were on the premises, as they had nothing to do with the theft. But I mean, previous testimony and previous evidence that we've seen at the Madlanga Commission dictates that the scene must be cordoned off to prevent any sort of contamination on the crime scene. So

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1: From the 26th of May, we recovered the Ford Ranger that was owned by the couple. Subsequent to that, we also ensured that we arrested two suspects. The first suspect was arrested on Monday in Shokwe village in Mozambique, and then the second one was arrested just yesterday in Shai Shai city in Gaza province in Mozambique.
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2: My question is about you stating the fact that you passed the test. So I want you to comment. Regard being had to the fact that yesterday we got to know that a lot went wrong with the polygraph test.
3: You know, be that as it may, when I did pass, I felt vindicated. I felt a good sense of relief, you know. I took
2: no,
3: that.
2: No, how we can't take that away from you. That is how you felt when you got the result. We can't take that. Right. But what we make of that is something else altogether.
0: NPA e ananetse ka diatla tse pedi ka hlolo e dihilweng ke lekgotla le phahameng la dinyewe Pretoria ya o hana ho lokolla Sergeant Fanny Nkosi ka beili. 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
4: Indeed, and the court said even now there was no explanation to the monies and to the things that were found in his place. Hence why the High Court agreed with the lower court that the lower court did not err in its judgment or in its ruling to deny Nkosi bail. And that in fact was an agreement with our argument at the state. When we opposed the appeal application, we also told the court that we argued that the lower court did not err in its decision to deny Nkosi bail. So as the NPA, we welcome this ruling.
0: Sepolesa se fuputsa polao ya banna ba babedi Masiphumelele haufi le Ocean View Cape Flats tlhaselong eo ho belaelwang ho le ke a beng ba ditekesi. 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
5: On arrival, they found the lifeless bodies of two males aged 41 and 42 on the street with gunshot wounds. The motive for the shooting is suspected to be taxi-related and no arrest has been effected yet. Anyone with information that might assist with the investigation is kindly requested to contact Crime Stop on 08600-10111 08600-10111.
0: Ho sa le jwalo, batswadi ba bokane ka bongata ka ntle ho sekolo se phahameng sa Fort Hare Soweto ka morao hore morutwana a bolawe ho seo ho belaelwang e le diketso tsa maqulwana a dinokwane tikolong eo. 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
6: District education officials attempted to de-escalate tensions during a meeting attended by community members and students from neighboring schools aiming to address the ongoing crisis. According to police reports, an 18-year-old boy was attacked with a panga in Bramfisherville yesterday, prompting concerns that other students may seek revenge. The community is now urging a collaborative approach to ensure the safety of their children and prevent further violence. Calvin Dludla, SABC News, Dobsonville, in Soweto.
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7: 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Good spirit because we are defending the constitution of the NFP, defending the seat of the NFP in the legislature of KwaZulu-Natal, but most importantly, it's about ensuring ukuthi the province in 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
1: 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Taking go fell after the meeting where it's a coyote. The only talk a longer had to do city, the law has to one of the taxi industry is subsidized. I get all subsidized. You are all about the taxi industry, so called the so-called operating license, or Hona Visa, Papalan from point A to point B. Le petrolo e nyolohang gore ka tsela e le ya makatsa go ipotsa le wena ga o dutse gore a entle ke go dutse kae ga le kiwa taitong e kana-kana batho ba sena mesebetsi and that result to the transport le yone e nyolohe e e bolaya batho ba rona. 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
1: Look at the prison. The problem with our industry, particularly the cash system, if regards to more cashing, then government will be able to tax us. Professor Lonchiseko Pretoria, the association, our president said, by then they are going quite cashless, already the study, and here in Northwest Lonchiseko, from the association of the CDA cashless. Capula is one. Government will be able to tax us and then Bahone or subsidize. But this, now that the Balula is a minister, you must remember any agreement with government, it becomes a document. Once it becomes a document, it must be implemented. We don't have Milan or the taxi industry is going to be subsidized. So we still have to sit down and find ways and means of it. It's up to the U.S. Well.
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6: 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This includes Sandparks, South African Police Services, as well as the Mozambican authorities. 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I have engaged with my colleagues in the Department of International Relations and Cooperation, as well as Justice, to emphasize the importance of securing the suspects' return to South Africa to face trial for this heinous crime.
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1: 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This includes SANParks, South African Police Services, as well as the Mozambican authorities. South Africa will now start the formal extradition process to get the suspects to South Africa to stand trial for this heinous crime. I have engaged with my colleagues in the Department of International Relations and Cooperation, as well as Justice, to emphasize the importance of securing the suspects' return to South Africa to face trial for this heinous crime.
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2: Recovery is still, however, underway in parts of South Hills, Crown Gardens, the Commander system, which comprises Brixton, Crosby and Hurstville, as well as Midrand, particularly areas supplied by the Diepsloot, Rabi Ridge and President Park reservoirs. Full recovery of impacted systems does take between 3 to 5 days. To assist affected areas, our technical teams remain on the ground implementing various operational interventions to support recovery.
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3: The Department of Correctional Services confirmed its readiness to assume full operational responsibility for Mangaung Correctional Center with effect from the 1st of July 2026. This follows the conclusion of the 25-year public-private partnership agreement between the department and Bloemfontein Correctional Contracts, otherwise known as BCC. The Triple P contract commenced on the 30th of June 2001 and will formally expire on the 28th of June 2026. In the preparation for the transition, Correctional Services has undertaken extensive planning and implementation processes to ensure a seamless transfer of operations.
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1: 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We therefore urge employment agencies and employers to comply with both labor and migration laws.
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2: It's the docket, the transcript of the, what happened in the initial trial itself, so we have to traverse through that, consult with the client, and then get a position, as well as to traverse the transcript from the Madlanga Commission. We already had those. So we have to traverse through those things and then from there make an informed decision as to how this then trial will go forward. There's so many avenues that we can explore. We can go straight to trial. We can then submit legal representations to the NTPP, depending on what we discover in those transcripts.
0: Ho sa le jwalo botjhotjhisi bo re bo malala laotswe ho fa maqwetha a moqosi wa ditokomane tse hlokehang le dintlha tse felletseng tsa didokete. 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
3: Well, from the state's perspective or from the state side, I can say that we have always been ready to proceed with the trial. On the previous occasion, which was the 18th of May, the matter was set down for trial and the state was ready to proceed. However, we heard that accused number three was getting new legal counsel. So the state is in a situation or a position to proceed with the matter, and we'll just go with the developments. A few of the aspects mentioned by counsel were eliminated by the state, so we're able to assist with what they said they would require before that, so we're hoping so.
0: Huguenot Tunnel Pal e kwetswe bakeng sa makoloi a maholo ka lebaka la meya e pukutlang ka matla tikolong eo. 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
4: Heavy motor vehicles are advised to make use of the alternate route via the Detoitskloof Pass and to exercise extreme caution. Our traffic officers are monitoring conditions closely, and we appeal to all road users to remain patient and prioritize safety.
0: Di tabatena tsa hora ya bone di fella mona mamela di tabatseng ha o retle bele ya bohlano tse botlang ho di balula ke Kenny coach Mudupi.
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1: Hashtag Black Excellence or Tella afternoon drive. Let's show me the Metano Camera Hora Yabone. And so tell us all the TLB Tabole Bully Bongani. 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
4: dumela
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4: ke ya phela uno rise
1: ah no keep it handle
4: ah no so phela
1: aha
2: ndate sibosi so
4: yeah
2: sibosi sokotelo
4: yeah
2: o kina hanne o eh yeah kotelo ke sisu
4: zulu asbig zulu
1: yeah but
4: Yeah, Kotelo, yes, sir. I was explaining to Uber for now. Yeah. I'm KZN raised Zulu by upbringing, but my dad is Swana. I just never learned the language. But because I've been here to work for about 12 years now. Yeah. But Kotelo, yes, I am Swana. Definitely, he was Swana.
2: How do you make How are you? Goku. 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
2: okay
4: as you can tell I don't watch much soccer yeah so that's where I'm from And as a goal, you know, to pursue my bodybuilding career. And man, God has been faithful and everything has been working according to his plan.
2: And how did you get to the Monas? Yeah. You got to the wrestling, NFC.
4: I think if I follow correctly, you're asking me why did I start this, no?
2: How was your upbringing like?
4: My upbringing?
2: Yes.
4: Oh,
2: and what
4: beautiful.
2: Influenced?
4: Beautiful. I was raised by four very strong, powerful women.
2: Yeah.
4: My grandmother, my mom, my aunt, and my sister. And I had a very beautiful childhood. I went to a very good high school, Model C High School at Tegwini. And then after that, I did a gap year at UKZN, and then I went to UCT. In Cape Town, you know, and I was actually supposed to be an engineer. And then I engineered my body. You know, so ukulunkulu was faithful that I pivoted, you know, as I said, and then I got to Johannesburg, and now I'm a husband and a father and pursuing my bodybuilding dreams.
2: Ore o no tsone tsebe o engineer ho bana mona ga bona go no etsa BSc Construction Management ka University of Cape Town.
4: Yes.
2: What was I saying? What happened? What changed your dream?
4: God. I think God pivoted my career. You know, I found myself with space that abantu abaningi would never find themselves in. You know, I grew up not knowing what bodybuilding was.
2: Yeah.
4: You know, umuntu ong approach, I was a guy called Andrew Hudson at Tegwini, and he's like, dude, I really think you've got so much genetics to do bodybuilding. I didn't know what he in Leon. I knew Arnold Schwarzenegger because of my movie, you know, but I had no reference to what he also does bodybuilding, or he did bodybuilding prior to, to acting. And I stumbled upon it in 2014. I won my first competition, and I made cover of a muscle magazine. I became the first black guy in South Africa to win an IFBB Pro Card. And it's been great ever since.
2: Okay, it's kala jwan, ki mata. Ukale kanjani buti, like. There are weights, edgy mean, and then you're like, no, from 18 kgs to what, ikale kanjani land.
4: So I've been blessed, and as I said, you know, when I got into the industry, I've got the genetics to do it.
2: Yeah.
4: So my dad is a professional boxer, and my mom was also a track and javelin and shot put athlete.
2: Okay.
4: So I think the sporting thing, I say kazini, man, you know, but I didn't really realize what's going, because for the most part of my upbringing, I was a nerd, you know. I had academics, you know, grade 7, I got ducks, you know, grade matric, nice. I had my honors for academics, I was studying engineering. So that's also been part of my background, you know. But I think, you know, having my abazali that were both, you know, very anchored with my sports helped me out.
5: Clientele e mwana ho sireletsa le ba lapa la hao. 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

0: 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How did that who win at this competition?
1: Yeah.
0: Who is I saying? What happened?
1: So I win the IFBB Pro card, and now the next stage is actually going and pursuing being with Mr. Olympia. Mm. So in Mr. Olympia is basically a title, the one that Arnold Schwarzenegger won, and that's the dream now, you know, to become the next Mr. Olympia. And I've been pursuing that since 2018. You know, every sport, you know, ups and downs. Mm. 1 year you're competing, 1 year you're not. You know, life happens.
0: Mm.
1: But, you know, right this year, I feel like I'm on track. You know, my support system is great. My wife is supporting me, my family. I've got a good coach. You know, I've got good doctors watching over me. You know, my sponsors are here. And I think mentally as well, you know, as we celebrate men's mental health, I also think mentally I'm in a very right space to do it. So this year is definitely the year where I just want to go in sevens, man.
2: I mean, when I rebuan lena, the papa di tena ta a bodybuilding. 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
1: no
2: lifting weights ona le diet as well e taba ya mental health o ke tang
1: go ka
2: and ntho tsena a di bonolo they don't come cheap they need you to be in a particular space, because these are things you
1: should
2: be aware of.
1: Yeah,
2: and the discipline.
1: Yeah, look, first and foremost, kalang discipline, as you just mentioned, right? And I normally also say, discipline is a spiritual thing before it becomes physical. Yeah, well, so once you're spiritually disciplined and you're grounded, you know what you want to do, and you have a very clear vision. Everything else becomes, you know, a journey that you enjoy. And yes, yabiza, to do bodybuilding is not cheap. It's not cheap because the food is expensive. At one point, I was paying more for Wutlawami than I was my car installments.
2: Sure.
1: I eat a full chicken a day, guys.
2: Full chicken.
1: Yeah. It's a lot of food. It's a lot of protein. You know, it's a lot. I eat about 1.2 kilos of protein a day.
0: Wow.
1: You know, so it's a lot of food. You consume a lot of food. You know, any bodybuilding is one of those sports where you do for 24 hours. You're never off the clock because I track yonke into. I track how much water I drink, how much sleep I get. I optimize my sleep because I sleep with an oxygen mask. It's a 24-hour job in bodybuilding.
0: Okay. And ubuile ka ntho ba discipline no go e kala spiritually and then e be itle bophelong ba hao. And we know hore bophelong there are challenges that
1: absolutely.
0: You come across and le how ka ba ba discipline ha kai in your spiritual life obviously to ba lentho tsentse fihlang and do wa bona. So how do you still maintain the discipline even though there are challenges that are coming across maybe family you're not bodybuilding as a whole it has its own challenges so how do you overcome them
1: I think Gitala at the point so would see I really don't believe in motivation so let's dispute that very quickly. I don't believe in motivation because motivation right now looking at me and go ish I'm gonna go to the gym because that's motivation. Discipline is going even if there's traffic, even if it's raining, even if I don't feel like going to the gym, I'm still going. That's discipline. Motivating is very temporary. It's what you see right now, and once you pull my leon in front of when are we born, then you decide I'm not going to do it anymore. You know, and I always also say in my experience, you also create an environment to become disciplined. And I'll tell you what I mean. So when I get a new diet from my coach, when I look at the diet and I look at my pantry, Ekaya, if anything's in my pantry that is not on my diet, it's out the house. Because I'm creating a space and environment for me to become disciplined, because if it's not in the house, ngengil. Mm. So even if it's healthy, so let's say for example I was on a diet that had jungle oats, and then my coach then says my next diet doesn't have jungle oats. Ngitsasi jungle oats ngifake kahle phaketheni, I give it to my helper or I give it to my security, because guys, nay cross up to mina angisadli la sengidla this direction, because I want to create an environment endlini yokuthi lezinto mezi ngekho ngezingithikameza, I'm not going to be affected by them. So you create an environment for yourself to be disciplined. Yeah, boy, because some people think, you know, I normally use gambling as an example. If you have a gambling addiction, you're not going to sit at a casino and pray to become disciplined.
2: Yes.
1: You just stay away from the casino. Yeah. Mm-hmm. So if you create an environment, you would see, I'm not going to go to the casino. That becomes the discipline that you have. You're not going to tempt yourself, ngento, or as you would see, it makes you weak.
2: South Africa's busiso,
1: yeah.
2: Bodybuilding has see sports say twilight.
1: True. Yeah.
2: Can one make a career? Is there money? Is there possibilities in this sport?
1: There's possibilities. You know, as I said, the burden, I mean, Nufusi Tembigwa is one of my very, you know, strong friends and mentors. I remember when I got my pro card, he literally looked at me and he said, since you're now the

0: I own my own brand in terms of what I'm going to be releasing into the market. So you can make a brand out of it. Brand association is important. I've partnered up with certain brands and I do certain works with them. There is money, but more than anything else, there's purpose. And once you find your purpose, the money becomes a secondary conversation. So I found my purpose, and that's why I'm happy doing what I'm doing.
1: What is the ultimate goal, the ultimate belt internationally, the whole world, that you say as a bodybuilder, if I reach this?
0: Yeah, it's Mr. Olympia. That's the ultimate belt. It's basically the FIFA World Cup of bodybuilding. So once you become Mr. Olympia, you are the king of the jungle.
1: Mr. Olympia.
0: Mr.
2: Mr.
0: Olympia.
2: Olympia.
1: And Uri, Uzule took turning last time.
0: Yeah, I was in Brazil. Yes, I did. I came seventh in Brazil, Arnold Classic. So now the goal is to win a pro show in October, and then I compete in Mr. Olympia. That's when we see who's the king of the jungle.
1: Yo.
2: Yo. Ho ba le mmelo nang le yona ho na le ntho tse tlang le tsona ga tseba gore there are rumors around allegations that are going on hore Norman, these people, they use certain drugs
0: For sure.
2: and so are you using any drugs or ke ntho e leng gore teng e buehang but e tswa ka motho gore wena o batla go fitlhelelang in your life?
0: Yeah, I use a lot of discipline, as I said. I use a lot of consistency. I use a lot of understanding that there are people that are exposed to these things, they're utilizing them, and to each their own. I'm in a position in the sports where I know these things are happening, but I want to do it healthy. As I said, I'm a husband and a father. I've got two boys, and I want to be able to I still have a long life in Pilening Anzam. So for me, I've just been able to do it in this prerogative and been able to do it in a safe way. I use peptides, though. So there's a lot of conversations right now happening around peptides, right? So peptides, and peptides are not a new conversation, right? In the bodybuilding space, they've just become more commercial. Because I'm a branch amino acids, which is a supplement, is a peptide, right? But now this become a bigger conversation. We would see what are peptides. So Abu PPC, TB500, Retrotrutide, those conversations are what I'm involved in and what I'm doing. But the smart thing to do in bodybuilding is always taking care of your health. And in fact, I think Kuluma Noba for earlier, Nitsimina. Another thing that most men don't do is that we don't do preventative medication. We do reactive medication.
2: Oh, yeah.
0: You know what I mean? Mm. Because if you ask somebody to damaning, and actually, I'm going to put you in the sports before. When's the last time you did your bloods?
1: Yo, bro.
0: You
1: don't
0: see,
1: even go there.
0: That alone gives me everything I do. Yeah. But what I will tell you, she's probably done her bloods in the last year. Because as a female, they have more access to singama gynecologist. So you know what I mean? Where for men, we wait for something to get wrong before we actually fix. And by the time we fix, segulate. But if you can commit to every 6 months, I'm going to do my bloods. But every year, you're going to do a full panel of bloods just to see where you are. Because I also realize there's certain things that's going to prevent that just because we are going to. The Bible actually says this. There's power in the blood of Jesus. He was already giving us a clue.
1: Sure.
0: Because when something wrong, think about it. We're at the hotel and they can't find anything. What do they do? Let's run bloods. Because they know there's power in your blood. There's information in your blood. So go to the doctor, find out what's going on. Where's my testosterone levels? Where's my, cholesterol levels? Where's my this level? Because then you're actually in a position to actually give yourself a chance to live longer than what you would have.
1: Yo. 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

0: No before you go to go do. 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
4: Because, hey, that's a beautiful question. So, I've actually owned my story, right? So, let me give you a quick elevated pitch of Indaba. That's Busi. Saying, fucking friends, I'm here, man. So, I've got two boys. They're 3 years old, turning four.
3: Oh.
4: They are not twins.
5: Yeah.
4: They are 5 months apart.
5: Oh.
4: Right?
3: Okay.
4: So, 2022 was a very adventurous year for me.
3: Mm.
4: And I'm in a very blended family. And I was then blessed with a very, very, very, very beautiful and a very, very, very intelligent and a very strong, powerful wife.
3: Umakumad. Stop it.
4: and she also came from a blended family, so she understood the dynamics. When we met, my firstborn was 3 months. My secondborn is still on the way. Gimshela, when I was actually asking her out, I was like, this is my life. This is what it looks like. And I'm not going to lie to you. Right? So she then became what I call my ministry partner because we're partners in this ministry. And the ministry is not to idolize or promote blended families. It's to first and foremost say that the God structure was supposed to be a nuclear family. However, if you find yourself in a blended family, these are the tools we are currently using, and these are the things esisebenzisayo to try and make it work. Is it perfect? No. Are we still in the journey to make it work better? Absolutely yes. But the ideals of, you know, unkulunkulu wanted a man and a wife and his kids, that's the structure that we're trying to say. We are saying this is our life, and that's why we're proud to bear it out all. We would say, na impilo yethu bukeni. But I hope you understand, Wutsi, this is not the barometer. This is not the aim. You're not aiming for this. Aim for what Unkulunkulu has designed for you because this is God's design. You know, so being a family man has become easier because it's bigger than me. It's easier because when I made the covenant, it was between me, God first, through my wife. People miss this, the fact. I made a covenant with God that I'm going to love my wife. And then my wife was a conduit in making that covenant. You get what I mean?
3: Yes.
4: You know, because when people make vow, if I make a vow with you, Lebo, I can break it with you because I can see you're me a man. If I'm being very respectful, right? But if I make a God with umudeng imsabayo more than my wife, I'll always respect her. I'll always walk with honor. If only me, if only it. You know, my wife doesn't have a password. Her face opens my phones. You know, I have nothing to hide. In fact, singenendli and a message will come through. I'm like, babe, I opened with a lap. You know what I mean? So because I've protected Umdeniwami in the sense that I also had to step into our understanding Iroliam as a husband. I'm the priest of the house. My wife cannot be more spiritual than me. I conduct the spirituality as in him. Do you understand? You know, I'm the father in the house. I'm the husband in the house. I'm the lover in the house. I act in my priesthood, in my kingdomship. And these are all the roles that I had to step into and learn. Mind you, without having a blueprint, because I blueprint was the Bible. I didn't have a father growing up to show me these things. Oh. I was raised by women. So I also had to go back and understand my traumas of not being raised by Ubaba in order for me to step into this.
3: Yeah.
4: You know what I mean?
2: Young man, but to have a family.
4: Yeah.
2: Babambaka hara family. Ha understand the rule.
4: Yeah.
2: Babambaka hara family.
4: Yeah.
2: He's not allowed to be the man. Kara family. So ntoto kaza mo di boga jin. Dia taka fela rito toren. Receive the role taro.
4: Yeah.
2: Kara what they're trying to build.
4: Yeah.
2: And kratan tu ibuanga ore through your blended family.
4: Yeah.
2: How refis picture ore this is the right thing.
4: No.
2: You are saying. Through us, you can learn to change.
4: Absolutely. We don't idolize blended families, and we need to get that very correct. You know, I made that very, very off the set when my wife and I decided to take this on and share it with the world. Which we're not putting this on a pedestal. We are saying this is what this looks like. These are the things we've went through, and I hope and pray you never have to go through these things. If you can prevent this, please don't go down this road. Oof. It's not an ideal picture. We're not here to idolize Lizzo Zindolez. You understand?
2: Brand ba basibusiso.
4: Yeah.
2: Brand ba hao.
4: Sure.
2: O batla bo represent eng, o batla bo reng ho ba cha tu young people ba nan le toro ka ntle ka mo.
4: You know, for someone who's raised by women, and Klumpy, let's say brand ya mi came about the fact that I understood the situation as Endlin. You know, I was raised by a woman. I was the youngest guy Endlin. But I always felt a sense of protecting my woman, you know, whether it was emotionally, whether it was physically or psychologically. And it then got me to a point as well, understanding my own traumas, Uguti. I have a very burning desires. Uguti, I don't think being a warrior and being this big is about external. It's about umuntu ngaphakathi. Being a warrior, you know, being usbusi, so the muscle, it's about having to understand, Uguti, there's a lot we need to work with as men. And that's why we also become violent with no reason. We have no peace because we're actually fighting zinto eziningi ezingaphakathi, and we're actually fighting, and then we take them out externally. We have father wounds. We've got, you know, traumas. We've got things we don't speak about. The high suicide rate is men. You know, we've got depression. We're fighting so many things ngaphakathi. And being a warrior is having to admit, Uguti, listen, when my dad left when I was 5, it hurt. But I'm going to make sure that hurt stops with me. You know what I mean? Understanding, Uguti, when Inshela, the first time, Inshela Ntombazane, she said no. And it hurt. But I'm not going to react with reaction where now I see women in a different way. It's just how life is. You know what I mean? So for me, it's important, you know, it's important about the healthier to as men. You know, I told Ukahiso earlier, I mean, the perfect example is in an airplane. Airplane, Iti, put a mask on yourself first before you help others. So how are you going to live long, make sure that you see the legacy you're working on if you're not taking care of yourself? So I'm also big on guys taking care of themselves. You got to be selfish to be selfless. You know, so it starts there. Let's look after ourselves as men. Let's understand what there's certain things we need to look inwards and fix as men in order for us not to bleed.
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4: It's my upbringing, you know, and I think I need to celebrate, and I've spoken club saying kulumeka ningi ngalo bafazi and these women that raised me and I need to give them credit, you know. I can't stress enough, and I think e blessing yakhona futhi as well is that these four women are very different. So I was also in an opportunity to learn very four different personalities, you know. So I think that kept me grounded. Coming from a very Christian home, it kept me very grounded. And also, as I said, part of my story is also saying ukuthi I did also go out and do my own thing. Sengithole zonke imfundiso of you know, lessons ekhaya, and then I still went out did my own thing. But also just having that groundness, that foundation of Christ, always brought me back, and that keeps you in a sense of it all. And also just understand utsilempilo, you can't do it without having, you know, a spiritual foundation that's grounded. Otherwise it becomes more difficult than it should. Hey, so yes, you played a song before I got here. And I'm like, yes, if it's for someone who doesn't understand Tswana much, there's these songs that he just has, and I'm like, yo, like you can see he's in tune. Yeah, yeah.
2: What is it that makes you say this guy?
4: There's something spiritual about his music. You know, there's something we have on Ugutsi, he's not a guy who wins the music because Gwagumnandung in a studio and just make music. There's a message without, as I said, guys, I don't understand certain words. In fact, I probably don't even understand half of his music. But you can sense Ugutsi, there's something about his music that is very intentional. And it's also here to deliver a message. You can see someone who's living in his purpose. Yambona from a mile away would see this guy, life happened to him, and he found his purpose and he's living through it. You know, in America, but it's game recognized game. You know what I mean?
2: You know, you're not a game recognizes game. It takes a good person to see a good person. It takes good to see good.
4: I'd love to meet him, honestly.
2: I was trying to call him now. I wanted to call him live on air.
4: No, he's amazing. No, he's amazing.
2: I think he's sleepy.
4: His music is absolutely amazing, honestly. Tell him I'm a fan. I'm an absolute fan.
2: Vina Ena, this song, what does it mean to you?
4: Hey man, it's so Lebo goes to my church. Actually, I'm fortunate enough that I see her now and again, and the song means so much to me because I have a tagline that I always have on social media. It's a look at God, and basically it says, "Utsi, look at my life and look what God has done in my life, and He can do the same for you, you know. And if you just set your eyes upon Christ as the foundation, as everything, look at God." So the song says, "Mdumiseni," just praise Him. Praise Him because He deserves all the honor, the glory, and the praise. So it means a lot, you know, as I said, man. It's I posted the song. I almost was brought into tears posing to the song. It's a beautiful song. It touches me every single time.

0: re kwala.
1: All right, sbure kwala ntshena ngwane so me le bo ha holo go e botlile ka jeno. Fela ke batla go botsa potsoena. What's your day like?
2: What's my day like?
1: Yeah.
2: My day, I wake up in the morning, I speak to God first. I speak to my wife second because those are my priorities. And then I go to work. I'm a personal trainer. I train a very few selected people. And then I obviously get about my bodybuilding business. Mind you, all of this, I'm still having my meals. As I said, I eat a lot of food. And yeah, I'm an entrepreneur. I'm into security sector as well. I consult in security. Still consult in a bit of engineering stuff. And then, yeah, I'm also studying theology at the moment. I'm privileged and blessed. In fact, one of my mentors is our new commissioner, Dr. Makubo, because he's a pastor as well in our church. Yeah, he's our pastor in our church. And Reverend. Rev is my spiritual father, Chris Matsebula. And then I study. I'm a nerd. I've never stopped studying. I feel like we should never stop studying as people. Whether, you know, I believe in education so much, you know, Jesus himself took 30 years to get educated in the, you know, in the ministry, even though he was God, fully God, to have a ministry of 3 years. You know, so we are not above educating ourselves, knowing more. And then I come back home and I switch off my phones and I'm a husband to my wife as she decompresses from the day, because she's an executive at Eskom. So I always make sure that I create an environment for her to come back home and she can decompress from the day. And then that's my day, man. You know, I run my own brand, CBC Sokotelo SK, and you know, I'm also bringing out a very powerful brand, just staying tuned with the social medias. I'm working with a very big company. I'm bringing out something ahead of the rugby season, so I'm also been working with that with my managers. Shout out to Sarit and Cherie. So yeah, that's what I do. I'm blessed to be doing what I love.
0: Hard and tough outside, soft and easy inside.
2: Because
0: normally we see people like you, and then we think what we see, it's what is inside.
2: Yeah.
0: My brother, you ignited something in me. You've just awakened some, the beast. You've just touched something in me.
2: It's God, it's God. Let's give God the glory, man. I'm an instrument. I'm just a servant of the Lord Jesus Christ.
0: We want that Olympia thing. Eh?
2: Yeah, we're working on that. We're working on that. And when I win, I'll come back and do the interview.
1: When?
2: We speak things into existence here. Yes. I'll come back and do an interview here. Wow. My Tswana will be better, I promise.
1: Tisutu
2: will be much better, I promise. I need to get someone to teach me. Actually, where's DJ Fresh? He was supposed to teach me Tswana, that guy, and Sutu.
0: Yeah, he's busy now. He just finished signing a contract.
2: No, he's supposed to teach me. And as I have all these guys exposed to me, they always accommodate me.
0: Yeah,
2: Casper accommodates me. Tibotage accommodates me. Man. I'm like, no, man, I want to learn the language. I'm going to spend more time
0: here.
2: You're
0: in the right place now.
2: Yeah, I'm going to spend more time here. I'll learn the language.
1: Kagiso, msebetsi wa hao ke go ruta Sesotho.
2: Please.
1: Ha tla moyeng a ba bua perfect Sesotho.
2: Please.
1: Ke don't tere tlokanyo.
2: I beg. Ha
1: itse ka we have nothing in our hands. Tere tshwere mfela. Ah, let's leave it at we don't have. But all we have is this time that we've been given you today.
2: Thank you.
1: To say that ra o bona wetsa msebetsi o motle. And we appreciate you and appreciate the God in you.
2: Thank you.
1: And who you are, Nje.
2: Yeah,
1: when I talk fella we take ki atla mo.
2: Yeah.
1: It means everything to us.
2: Thank you.
1: And le rona re re se senyane se go feeling sona ha se o sebeletse ngwanetse.
2: Thank you.
1: Yeah.
2: Ke leboga na.
0: Thank you sir. 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
1: We have a constitutional democracy, we believe in the rule of law, and of course we cannot act illegally in this way. It is not who we are as South Africans. It does not fit in with Ubuntu. We must make sure that we have proper immigration systems in place, and of course these are paramount in a constitutional democracy, but we cannot allow for violence as an answer. We cannot allow for lawlessness as an answer.
0: Mo presidente Cyril Ramaphosa o dumetse gore le ha o ka ba le diphapano tsa dipolotiki pakeng tsa ditho tsa palamente le lekala la phethatso la mmuso, fela go na le tumelelano mabapi le diphepetso tseo naga e tobaneng le tsona. 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
4: The defense said they needed time to prepare an affidavit. The state intends to oppose his release on bail.
0: 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Moeli wa sepolesa Thabo Ditabe wa tlaleya.
5: Evidence presented before the court revealed that the victim had gone to the toilet and was away for an extended period. Upon returning to the house, his father questioned him about why he had taken so long. When the victim did not respond, the accused became angry and aggressive. He fetched a sambok and repeatedly assaulted the child on various parts of his body. After the assault, the victim reported the matter to the police and a case of assault with intent to cause grievous bodily harm was registered.
0: Ditlo tsa ditaba o reng ena. 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
1: The change has been most evident in the relationship between government and those who invest their money in our economy. During the era of state capture, relations between the presidency and business were opaque and advanced the interests of the connected few. Today, the presidency is working with business in a structured partnership to advance growth and to attract investment.
0: America e re ena le tshepo ya hore Kenya e tla idumella ho hloma sitsi se amoelang batho ba na le tshwaetso ya Ebola hore ba be ka thoko le ba bang ba senang tshwaetso ena. 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
2: The US has already placed a travel ban on people traveling from the DRC, Uganda and South Sudan. It's also preventing American citizens who may have been exposed from coming back into the US. Instead, the Trump administration wants to send them to a quarantine facility it wants to build in Kenya. That plan has sparked protest in the East African nation.

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2: 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You can't come to your neighbor and behave in a way that is inconsistent with the ethical standard, ethical standard of your neighbor. When you are not at your place, there is a particular way in which you are expected to behave.
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2: 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We strongly reject the strange notion that South Africans are xenophobic.
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2: 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If you don't have a regional response to this problem, it's not going to be resolved.
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4: During the course of this financial year, the presidency will focus its work on the priorities that we set out in the State of the Nation address. The first priority we set out in SONA is to grow the economy of our country and create jobs. Following years of challenges, our economy is on the mend. The macroeconomic environment has improved. Our tax collection revenues remain strong. Public finances are in better shape and national debt has stabilized.
3: O thuleditse le kala la machaba le le kulantsebetso ya dinaha ka ho nyolla boemo ba naha ya Afrika Borwa me o re sena ke taba tsentle bakeng sa naha ena.
4: Last week, the rating agency Moody's lifted South Africa's rating outlook from stable to positive. This comes 6 months after Standard and Poor's lifted South Africa's credit rating for the first time in 2 decades. That is positive for our country. With dedicated investment expertise, the presidency continues to coordinate the national investment drive. In March of this year, we held a very successful 6th South Africa Investment Conference where we secured pledges for investment in excess of 890 billion in industries across the economy.
3: Ntlenya ditaba tsa matshaba ga maphosa go hunyolo ha ditheko tsa oli ka lebaka la ntwa Israel le United States kgahlanong le Iran etswela pele ho amana ha ya Africa borwa ka tsela e sa jiseng ditheohelang.
4: The effects of the surge in oil prices and other critical supplies like fertilizer are likely to undermine much of the progress that we have made in bringing down inflation and the cost of living. Together with disruptions to the global economy, these developments are likely in the immediate term to slow down our economic growth and to hamper our efforts to create jobs. We should anticipate that conditions will be difficult for the next while.
3: O boetse a bua ka tlhokego ya mosebetsi e bonahalang e ntse e hola.
4: Now these developments are unfolding as the latest employment figures from Stats SA show a decline in employment in the last quarter. We know from experience that it often takes time for investment to translate into economic growth and for the growth to translate into jobs. But we must still be deeply concerned about the decline in employment because it is about people's lives and their livelihoods. These difficulties underline the urgency of the work that we are doing.
3: Ntlenya makalatiso ya molao mo president o boletse gore mmuso o beile ka setlhong tshebetso ya go lwantsha ditlolo tsa molao ha holoka go sepolisa.
4: We continue to rebuild and strengthen our law enforcement agencies, the security services, the National Prosecuting Authority and specialized anti-corruption bodies. A critical area of focus is the South African Police Service. We look forward to receiving the final report of the Commission of Inquiry into Criminality, Political Interference and Corruption in the Criminal Justice System, which is chaired by Judge Buiseli Madlanga.
3: Ramaphosa o re tlaleho ya diphuputso tsa Commission ya Madlanga e tla beha pepeneneng tshebetso ya sepolesa kaofela.
4: The findings and recommendations of the Commission are expected to bolster our efforts to strengthen the South African Police Service. The work of the Commission is already having an impact. Following the submission of the Commission's first interim report in December of last year, the South African Police Service, working with the National Prosecuting Authority, set up a special task team to investigate referrals arising from the commission. Now, this task team has begun its work in earnest and has already brought a number of cases to court.
3: Abongo Kobokana, Oshopis Tlaleho ena a le Palamenteng, Didimakatso Motshweneng, Lefapheng la Ditaba ho SABC.
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1: 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As a society, we must stand against all forms of disinformation, of incitement, of false information being spread around, of racism and ethnic mobilization.
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2: There is a cross-pollination that takes place when we have an occasion such as this. But also we are sending a very strong message to our own colleagues in countries, to our voters, to our governments, that we are united in SADC in seeking the good for democracy in our region. We work together. We accept that no one can develop and be an island of expertise, of excellence, if the others are left behind. So we want to rise and rise together.
0: Kuwait. 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Yolande Nell, BBC.
3: The attack on Kuwait caused severe damage to the airport's terminal building, the Kuwaiti Civil Aviation Authority says. Flights have been suspended until further notice. The latest exchange of fire between the US and Iran appears to have begun when US forces fired at an empty tanker trying to break through their naval blockade of Iranian ports. US Central Command says it also conducted strikes on Keshem Island in the Strait of Hormuz in response to attempted attacks by Iran. Iran retaliated by firing missiles at Kuwait and Bahrain, US regional allies where it has military bases. But the US said earlier these had fallen short or were intercepted.
0: Re kena ditabeng tsa nalane. 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
1: 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Therefore, it was important for the NDPP, in consultation with the DPP in Mpumalanga, Advocate Ntuli, to decide to remove this or withdraw this letter and make sure that he goes back to work.
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3: 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The ANC caucus notes the pressures facing our economy and the persistently high rate of unemployment. We therefore urge employment agencies and employers to comply with both labor and migration laws.
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4: 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Our traffic officers are monitoring conditions closely and we appeal to all road users to remain patient and prioritize safety.
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0: Papa Dimotle, wa tsebeletse wa Sedi FM, re o dumedisa hle, sumbona ba laboraro bekeng. 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
1: That is something we needed. We played last week against Nicaragua, but the time between that game and the first game against Mexico was too long. So I'm happy. I'm happy with Jamaica. It's 74 on the ranking, so it will be a good opponent. And for us, it will be the last test before that opening game. So again, I'm very happy with it. Oh, I will not make declarations about that. For me, I have something in my head, and I will see also if we can use that for the first game against Mexico.
0: Mabedi ke mokotlisi Hugo Bruce a di beya jalo he mabapi le papadi ena ya Jamaica tlhakoreng la modiba e mamedi wa tseba gore dipotso ke tse ngata ore na e be sebapadi sena se tlabe se le malala 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
2: Well,
1: 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Everything goes very well with him. So I expect him maybe not for the game against Jamaica. We will not take any risk with him. But I'm very sure that he will be there for the opening game.
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3: This is my first off season since 2018. Yeah, I shoot
2: I just realized none of y'all were running professional in 2018. Dang, I'm old. Yeah, I'm just here to have fun. I'm going to meets that I haven't been to in a while, some I've never been to. I mean, I went back to Japan, had some fun. You know, I haven't been to Rome since 2019. Shoot, we're going to Ostrava in a few weeks here. I've never been to the Golden Spike. I've been trying to go for years. I mean, all of July, I'm just going to be going to, like, conventions in the U.S., maybe do some nationals. I'm just having fun. You know, there's no pressure.
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10: Prince and Doeni in Gabia F1. 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
11: As we ke le Max and then Lando Norris. Let me say Sean Leclerc. In his qualifying wasn't the first sprint race, so he can do it. I want to say that for the main qualifying for the race. And those are my top three.
10: Fela, Lewis, I got to say that for the amount.
11: Ah, Lewis. 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
2: Thank you so much for having me.
1: Very well, welcome to you. I thought they would have taught you how to greet my listeners in Sesotho. Hey, do you know how to greet in Sesotho?
2: Sawubona, I'm not too sure.
1: Akshay, my darling, don't worry, at least you're trying. But in Sesotho, ne? We say Dumela Momamedi.
2: Mameza.
1: Dumela?
2: Dumela?
1: Momamedi.
2: Umamedi.
1: Oh my darling. Ah ulikile wena Shane ulikile na mane so ba di khasantse re mo molahle ka matswa mo futu kwa no tshebeletsong ya Lesedi FM. Wow, a very interesting sporting code you are doing, Shane. I've just given my listeners an introduction that you're a skateboarder, you're a coach, you're a community builder, you're the founder of Johannesburg Skate Club and Girls Skate South Africa. My goodness, you've got so many badges on your shoulders. Please kindly just tell us a bit about yourself, where you come from and when you started skating.
2: So I'm from Alberton, Johannesburg, and I've been skating since I was 13, and I got back into skating at 27, and I used to do sessions all over Johannesburg for free since 2015 and create safe spaces for the kids. And since then Nike contacted me and they asked me to come and coach at Soweto at the new facility. And that's what I've been doing since. And yeah, I'm loving it.
1: My goodness. 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Now as far as skating is concerned, I mean, if I recall quite well, Shanay, I know skating from watching it on movies, on TV, and you know your journey with it. Was there anybody in particular maybe who introduced you to the sport, or maybe you saw it on TV and you just liked it?
2: Yeah, I just saw saw guys skating in the streets, and I was like, this looks like so much fun. It looks cool. It looks like what the cool kids do, and that's how I got into it. And also watching, I'm going to my friends' houses and playing Tony Hawk Pro Skater. I think that got me into it.
1: Oh. Mamedi o hlalosa hore he papadi ena le gato la yona le ile la qala nthleng ya hore he a bone ba bamba bana ntse ba e bapala ka nnete ha etela bo metswalle ya hai le bo television mane a ne a e bone. Was it the only sporting code, maybe amongst other sporting codes, that you fell in love with? Because I want to come to the actual reality of it. When you guys do it, it seems so interesting, so fascinating. To some extent, one may even say it's easy, but I have seen people falling, you know, in the most scariest manner. But just take us through that. 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
0: 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Obviously I'm asking an obvious question, but what's the worst you've ever found yourself maybe falling, getting an injury and maybe being outside playing for some time?
3: One for everyone would be a credit card. It's pretty much the worst thing that can happen to a skateboarder. Jumping and doing a trick and the skateboard lands in between your legs. So that would probably be my worst injury.
0: I mamedi ngwana na o sebetse yona ka nne tobana ke bona le ba dithututu ai ba sebetse bana ke bone papa ditsena tsa bona di lempe ya holo o tla fumana le yona skateboard ena ba ona ba bapalla ka 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But listen, I mean, you have survived, you are now even a coach, you know, you are helping the young and upcoming ones. I see that you've even gone as far as Brazil. Tell us a bit more about that, because I know that skating also is a sporting code that is also in line with the Olympics. Have you participated maybe in some of the biggest tournaments in the world? What does it take? But firstly, take us through with the kids that you are teaching and, you know, helping out, especially in Soweto.
3: Yes, so the kids in Soweto have been coming to practice every day, and I've been seeing so much amazing talent. So much that my team manager and I, Natalia, we sent a proposal through to get some of the kids scholarships. And we managed to get one skater from Soweto and one skater from Alex over to America for a two-week scholarship. And that's going to be carrying on for another 2 years, where they will go to different events overseas. And then for Brazil, with the Youth Olympic Games, we've got we had to get onto the World Skate Ranking. And in order to get to skate the Youth Olympics, we had to be on the World Skate Ranking. So we took Molemo and Ompile, a 12-year-old skater and a 16-year-old skater from Soweto, to Brazil and they got onto the World Skate ranking.

0: And hopefully now we're just waiting for the news, but we might have one of our kids representing South Africa from Soweto in the Youth Olympic Games.
1: Oh, my darling, Wena, you are doing so well. Let's say, yo, Shanae, we are so proud of you. My goodness. I sure hope that in the near future, we'll even get a chance to speak to some of these kids who are just excelling and doing so well. 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And as far as Soweto is concerned, Shanae, I want to understand that obviously it's mostly black children. How are you finding them, you know, coming through to the sport in terms of the interest, in terms of the desire to want to know more? Is there maybe some sort of fear, like I was saying, with me, these are the type of sporting codes I wouldn't get myself into, you know, when it comes to bikes, biking, when it comes to skating? For me, they're just so extreme, but everyone for themselves, you know. Are we getting more young people, blacks, coming into the sport, especially with the history of knowing that mostly, you know, in the previous times, it's mostly been white dominated sport?
0: I think definitely in Soweto, the kids there, like, they are fearless. Like they have different backgrounds and they come to skate and they're not scared of anything. I think they just go for it. They fall and get back up again. Some of the best skaters in South Africa are definitely coming from Soweto. We've got such amazing talents, and it just shows you that we need more safe spaces and we need more facilities like this in areas like that, so we can get more kids on board just to start skating and staying off the streets and into something good.
1: And when you talk about resources, I'm sure the equipment is also costly. Is it something that you guys are able to assist with, especially when you look at the sponsors that you have, or each child, they must bring in something? I mean, we know it happens even with schools. It happens with other sporting codes, whether it's hockey or it's this or it's that. There is still that need for you know, for children to bring their equipment. With you guys, is that the same route that you take?
0: So we ask a lot of sponsors and we ask people for their hand-me-down skateboards, and We go with what we have, and we make it possible for every kid to skate. So it's just getting a lot of crowd support, and a lot of people see the talents and they want to help the kids, and they see it. So we just keep showing the world what we can do, and people help us with boards as much as they can.
1: Oh, my darling, so beautiful, so heartwarming, Wena Shanae Jacobs. 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Well, Shanae Jacobs, I really look forward to speaking to you in the near future, especially with some of your students, if I may put it that way. But because of time, my darling, I have to thank you for this interview tonight. It's been lovely speaking to you. Hopefully next time you'll come to the studio and we'll speak furthermore. But otherwise, to the listeners at home, how do they get hold of you, especially those who would like to just even come and see you guys, you know, play and?
0: Yes, so they can check us out on JHB Skate Club on TikTok and Instagram. The sessions are for free, so I encourage everyone to come to Soweto every day from 3:30 to 5:30.
1: We'll be paying you a visit pretty soon as well. Kilebuyela go lotlhe, Shanae Jacobs.
0: Thank you so much.

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12: 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Those are two of the world's best titles of Fats Kofel. 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Really, that says a lot. 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
12: 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Empa, you are somebody that's always willing to submit.
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1: 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I'm going to go to the house. I'm going to go to the house. I'm going to go to the house. I'm going to go to the house. I'm going to go to the house. I'm going to go to the house. I'm going to go to the house. I'm going to go to the house. I'm going to go to the house. I'm going to go to the house. I'm going to go to the house. I'm going to go to the house. I'm going to go to the house. I'm going to go to the house. I'm going to go to the house. I'm going to go to the house. I'm going to go to the house. I'm going to go to the house. I'm going to go to the house. I'm going to go to the house. I'm going to go to the house. I'm going to go to the house. I'm going to go to the house. I'm going to go to the house. I'm going to go to the house. I'm going to go to the house. I'm going to go to the house. I'm going to go to the house. I'm going to go to the house. I'm going to go to the house. I'm going to go to the house. I'm going to go to the house. I'm going to go to the house. I'm going to go to the house. I'm going to go to the house. I'm going to go to the house. I'm going to go to the

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1: Because of rising water levels in the Gamtos River, we are asking residents in low-lying areas to evacuate immediately. This is precautionary to make sure that our residents are safe, as we do not want any loss of life. It is critical that residents evacuate immediately from low-lying areas along the Gamtos River.
0: SABC ya moetse ka hlolo ya lekgotla la bophatlalatsi molemong wa kgaso ena ya setšhaba mabapi le tletlebo ya yona kgatlhano le masedinyana a Sunday Times le Times Live. 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
2: Prior to the conflict in the Middle East, the picture was one of improvement. Interest rates had been coming down from 2024 through last year. That had been driving growth in demand for residential property generally across the country. And if one looks at Stats SA's house price index till late last year, that had accelerated year on year growth to 7.5% from back in 2023 when it was nearer to 2%. 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